a very unusual track from Uriah Heep. And in front of that, the Griffins, spelled I-F-F-I. Oh well, You Are My Sunshine, Rain, and that was off their album, Rain. I have a moth that's harassing me. Go away, go away, go away, go away. Ha! Now you're gone. Sorry, moth. Yeah, that was off. The Griffins was off their Rain album, and this Uriah Heep was off Magician's Birthday, which is a hell of an album, and not mellow like that. And those two tracks kind of go out to the way our weather has been. It rained like a mother this morning, and now it's beautiful and sunny, and it's just kind of randomly ping-ponging on that. It's not like it is on the Mesa. But we make do.

Man, that's a pretty tune. That's Fleet Foxes doing Mykonos. Steel Ice Band did that gorgeous track All Around My Hat from the album of the same name. And Neil Young. That Neil, I swear. Are you ready for the country? Well, I'm ready for the rum. Ready for the fizz, because. Oh, you can hear the mourning doves outside. That's nice. Ah, fizz, how we love you.

For those of you unfamiliar with my show, that's a little bit of ASMR for the folks who particularly thrive on that. Ah, it's so weird to be in this slot. I mean, it's daylight outside. What the hell? I don't know what to do. There we go. What is it? Yeah. We have lovely friends out there on the mesa, and they talked to Bob. Bob said, we'd rather have even that dork Griffin guy play music than just have the shuffle do it. So, whether that was a wise choice or not, I don't know. You get to ask. You get to decide. But right now, I'm going to play still more music. It's only one of me. It's one of the lovely things about Mesa is they have so many people helping to make the thing happen. And so they each do their own weirdly wonderful uniquenesses. And I love that. And I'm sad they're not here, but I'm happy to fill the space. The shoes are large, but my feet are big.

Oh, that's a fun track. Joe Satriani giving us hordes of locusts. It's hordes of moths around here. We have pantry moths everywhere. The Cold War Kids, Hang Me Up to Dry. And Melissa Etheridge, that lovely Truth of the Heart. I'm going to say Turn of the Heart. That's a different song. What's next? Oh, it is going to be an eclectic mix. You would expect no less in this time slot. And thanks to Bob's generosity and not wanting to overwork the automatic magic at the main thing, I'm doing some of it. So, yay. Thank you. It's fun. And don't forget, you could check out the chat on shoutingfire.com/chat. It's good stuff. There's fun people there, especially when the Mesa show is on and I'm not doing it. just saying.

Yeah, if you couldn't tell, that's the Rolling Stones doing that song. You know that song. Honky Tonk Woman's. Yeah, and church in front of that. Metropolis. Let's go switch to this.

I would play my 10 p.m. bump, but it's only 8 here, so none of that yet. That was Flatfoot 56. I highly recommend. If you like them, you'll like them. This Town. John Hiatt. The title track off of one of my favorite albums and absolutely one of my favorite tracks. Perfectly good guitar. And Not in the Face, their debut album, Brass Tacks. Wow. What a great band name. All right, who's next? Bottle Rockets. Yes.

Yeah, that's a little bit of Crazy from Neil Young and Crazy Horse. Cinnamon Girl, great, great version of it. Stevie Ray Vaughan and Double Trouble, The Sky is Crying, title track off that album. Joan Osborne, Dead Roses. It's such a cheerful tune. I love it. And Bottle Rockets, great Southern rockers, doing Lonely Cowboy. What's up next? Well, God only knows. And me, because I'm playing it. And shout out, by the way, to those lovely folks from the Mesa. Talking to some of them on chat. Well, not on chat, but on, you know, text. Hope they're all having a great, great time. Here we go. Oh, and by the way, you're listening to Shouting Fire. You should know that. If you don't know that, you're listening to Shouting Fire.

love that piece so much. That is Ballygomingo doing Lust off their album Beneath the Surface, which apparently we only have part of. I'm hearing rumors to the effect that there's more that we don't have. We've got four tracks off that, but apparently there's more. We'll have to fix that. Sheila Chandra gave us the excellent, weird Speaking in Tongues. And Art of Noise gave us also excellent and weird Eye of a Needle. And in front of that, Mud brought us Tiger Feet. I have been to some cons. Let's just leave it there. This is a little break to let you recover from all that before we start in on all this.

And that's not going to happen for a while. Cage the Elephant, Ain't No Rest for the Wicked. Stephen W. Terrell, or Terrell, I'm not sure. I think it's Terrell. The Bozo Buck stops here off the excellent Picnic Time for Potato Heads. Little Feet gave us Texas Twister. And I don't think I went back as far as Steel-Toed Slippers. Toad. Yes. Shelter Cove. That's a fun track. All right. We're closing in. We got time for 10 minutes worth of music, 9 minutes worth of music. I mean, it is traditional that I go a minute or so over from the Mesa. I'm just poking them. Here we go.

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Oh my gosh, what a great track. Peter Gunn. And now, as is tradition, and this is the mic I meant to be using for this whole thing, but I didn't because I didn't. But here's this last bit, as is traditional, from the Mesa.

0: And that's it. Goodbye from the Mesa. Time to pass it over to Griffin's Airy.
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0: All right, it's Griffin coming to you from Griffin's Airy. That was a mediocre show from the Mesa, but maybe they'll be better next week. Probably won't. But now it's my show, and we do things differently here, but not very. Let's just play some music. This is thematic. Let's see if you can figure out what the theme is. It shouldn't take you long.

So that's the opening triplet there. If you haven't figured it out yet, this next one will tell you for sure. Started out with Aerosmith, Toys in the Attic. Dee Snider and Company, and it's a pretty amazing set of company, off Bathead Soup, a tribute to Ozzy, did their version of Crazy Train. And man, Jimmy Dale Gilmour, what a talent. My mind's got a mind of its own. But this next one, well, let's just play it.

0: Say, Louis, they say that when winter comes, can spring be far behind?
1: And when summer comes, I start thinking of next winter.
0: Why?
1: Well, me and...
2: Oh, you silly people who talk over the tail of a song to announce the next one. I need to get in there and fix that up. But this needs no fixing.

Oh, yeah, John Prine doing a lovely version of that. We must have been out of our minds. Dr. Professor Longhair, her mind is gone off Crawfish Fiesta. And Louis Prima, I almost lost my mind. Patsy Cline, of course, doing the canonical, beautiful, crazy. Such a lovely, lovely tune. And this is a guy who I think gets way underappreciated when it comes to his musical abilities. I think Simplicity is a good album, and I think this is a real fun track off of it.

0: Yeah, Jesse Colin Young. That's off a collection of KGSR radio broadcast stuff. Crazy Boy. Heart, of course, gave us Crazy on You. And Tim Curry, She's Not There. Nobody Home. Oh, what's next? Mamoo. I have not played them in some modest amount of time. Not a ton, but, you know, it's been a while.
1: Everybody call me crazy, but my name is...

That's such a fun song. There's no right being so fun and upbeat, but it is. Boiled in Lead, Madman Mora Blues. Ozzy, of course, Diary of a Madman, kind of obligatory in a theme like this. And Mamou, Everybody Calls Me Crazy. Well, my name is Billy. Anyway, so this is the original version of this tune, I am informed by the tagging, and I believe it, from 1970 off Tumbleweed Connection. It's a slightly different one from what you've probably heard, and a bit longer. So almost 9 minutes. So Bossy Spice should stop listening.

That's a lovely, lovely tune. Madman Across the Water off Tumbleweed Connection. Beautiful piece. Well, normally, I would probably lose my folks about now. Ooh, train. Big, close love triumph. Loud. We'll just let it do its thing. There we go. All four toots. But Colbert is no longer on the air. Makes me sad. I wish he were. Was amazing, amazing stuff. And he's done some pretty great stuff on the outside. So maybe that's going to continue. Strong will.

I know, it's only the title that says madness. But ah, those horns. I heard that and it's like, no, I'm playing that. I'm playing that. That's good enough. Because, those horns. ZZ Top gave us My Mind Is Gone off their Rhythmine and Rainbow. God, I love that track. There's some great effects on it. Gates of Babylon off Long Live Rock and Roll. We got more madness coming up, and I think actually maybe some madness not real soon though.

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Oh my God, Hawkwind running with the reefer madness concept. 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Gallows humor gave us sage madness, which was good fun, and Crossfaith gave us the title track off their Madness album. Well, what time is it? Yeah, 10:30. So I got half an hour-ish to play with. Oh, I can get a lot more stuff in. Let's play it. Let's play it. Let's talking more music. Wait. I gotta do the thing. Mas Musica! Worked okay. We'll do it later.

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It'll be all over. My time in Ponyville, my

0: All right.
1: That one's for Bobby. 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
0: We love you, Bobby.
1: Hope you're listening.
0: I can see him now. Tell him, all right, I got all those mistakes you made. Count them all. All right. All right. Hey, welcome. I know we're playing after this. Good to see you. School's over now, right? School's over. What's that?

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Don't wanna be anything where my life's an open book.

0: she means Monday night. And guess, welcome to Monday Night, everybody. And guess what? They'll be on Saturday for their version of Saturday Night Live. It's going to be them, not Chevy Chase, Dan Aykroyd. That was a good old days. They're going to be on Saturday Night Live here in Winston's.
1: I think what he means is we're playing here this Saturday.
0: On Saturday Night Live. And we're going to be here. You all ready? And don't forget, they'll be at the OB Street Fair. Are you guys excited about that one?
2: Yeah, I am.
0: Yeah, better bring your sunglasses. And everything you got. So here's Electric Waistband.
1: You know him, you love him. Viet, the announcer. Thank you, buddy. Appreciate it. I gotta try this one.
2: I gotta learn this one.
3: God. That's 70.

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You're very kind. For Monday, not bad for Monday. 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

0: 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It is our pleasure, our distinct pleasure. What? No, I'm okay. We got one more.
1: All right, we're going to do one more song and take a quick break. It'd be nice if you guys all helped us sing along on this one. Big sing along. As Harv would say, let's get Jerry's attention.
0: Yeah. And a big thank you guys for getting Jerry's attention each and every Monday night right here in Winston's. Jerry knows we're here, right, Jer?

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We're going to take a short break. We'll be right back. You stick around.

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1: Double jack and coke. 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He is good. He's a hell of a player. 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
0: I think we have another birthday in the house. Christina, happy birthday, Christina. There she is, yes. She loves the attention, everybody. She's an attention hog. Happy 39th.

0: Kanetka, baby.
1: That was so good, wasn't it?
2: Yeah.
1: It's probably the best version of Happy Birthday we've ever played. So good.

0: Ed Fletcher, everybody. And rock and roll Fletcher.
1: I'm glad you stuck around. I didn't know.
0: So we are playing here this Saturday night, and you guys are all invited back. This has been a fun time because of you. What time? 9 o'clock Saturday? Probably go to like 4 in the morning. Oh, we're not done tonight. I'm just saying.
2: Moment, Gerald.
3: You got that one is the fake.

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0: Thanks a lot, everybody. Oh, do we have one more for you? I'm not good at the fake out.
1: What do you think?
0: It's a request. We gotta play it. After all, we've got such good tippers here. Thanks, everybody, for all the tips. We appreciate it. And by that, there is a bucket up front.
2: I think they gave us a dollar for this one.

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1: A two.

0: rock and roll, everybody. Come on up, Viet. We'll see you guys on Saturday night right back here. But I'll let Viet tell you all about it.
1: I want to thank y'all for coming. I want to thank Electric Waistband. I want to thank Dave with a video and K-Roo with a sound. And I want to see, we'll see you next this Saturday on Electric Waistband on Saturday Night Live. And until next until Saturday Night Live comes, we're going to be here. Good night, everybody.
0: And thanks, everybody, on Shouting Fire for listening to us as well. David, we appreciate you putting us on the video. Kevin, great job. Winston's, for as long as you're Winston's, we're happy to be here.

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one you know him never fret, don't catch a star. 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

0: The girl, she was all on my dick. 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She said, I'm really in a hurry, so I cannot wait. If you give me a lift while we ride, we'll debate. She jumped on my bike. I said, huh, what's your stop? She said, right around the corner to the crack spot. If you buy me a crack, I don't know how to act. But if you don't, you might as well step back. I said, how the fuck we jump off to this? I'm doing you a favor. I'm giving you a lift. She said, KRS, you know how it go. I said, yeah, you little bitch. It seems that you're a hoe. I did a little trick on my freestyle bitch, and she was right on the ground looking after it. Because the pussy is free, because the crack costs money. Hit it.
1: Oh, yeah.
0: Come on, say the pussy is free, because the crack costs money. Hit it.
1: Oh, yeah.

tried to tell me that times were hard. I told the hoe, I said, yo, that's not my fault. You need a vault. I'm out to assault. Any bitch I find to try to take me for mine, I'm gonna have to finish this another time. But the pussy is free. The pussy is free. The pussy is free. The pussy. The pussy. The pussy is free. Cause the crack costs Monday. Oh yeah. I love some funny pussy. The pussy is free. Cause the crack costs Monday. Oh yeah. Bust it. Da da da da. Da da da.

0: haven't even gotten to the part where it's a joke.
1: Art, politics, news,
2: music,
1: events,
2: news,
1: interviews,
2: music, events,
1: you,
2: news,
1: interviews,
2: events,
1: interviews,
2: art, interviews,
1: you,
2: politics, you,
1: art, politics, music,
2: art,
1: news,
2: art,
1: events, interviews,
2: you,
1: interviews,
2: art,
1: you,
2: politics,
1: art,
2: music,
1: politics,
2: news,
1: music, news,
2: events,
1: events,
2: art,
1: interviews,
2: politics,
1: art,
2: you,
1: art,
2: you,
1: politics, music,
2: you.
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1: And now, another tale of tragedy from Booyah, the burned out burner.
2: You know, one time I did something so stupid at Burning Man.

0: stupid.
1: Don't be like Booyah. Be smart. And don't be out of control. Burn bright. Don't burn out.

0: That sounded good. All right, guys. We did it.
1: Yeah.
0: Yeah, we nailed it. Yes. Good job, Jimmy and Scott and Black Guy. Good for you. You can go back to crapping out that swing shit for Conan.
2: Triumph. Jeff Adelson's here.
0: Yes. What?
2: He's from Warner Brothers. He's one of the big executives.
0: Oh, great. Bring him in. Yes. Come on in, Jeff. Yes.
3: Hey, how you doing, man?
0: How you doing? Yes.
3: Good to see you guys.
0: Good. This is the man, guys. This is the man right here.
3: You're the man. Actually, you're the dog.
0: I'm the dog, yeah. Hey, so you heard it? You happy with it, man?
3: Oh, yeah. You know, it's really a good album. If we could play it for anybody under the age of 30.
0: Because it's raunchy. You got me.
3: Raunchy? Yeah, no, I loved it. I just got to take a bath for a month or so, then I'll be okay.
0: He has to take a bath.
3: Yeah, I'm not so sure we can make a warning label big enough for this album. enough of the pleasantries. I really came here because I wanted to ask you a favor.
0: What's these? Yes.
3: I need you to record another track that maybe I could get played on the radio, or at least until they invent cable radio.
0: Cable radio. That would be okay. Yeah. Something cleaner. Yeah.
3: Just something we could get played on the radio without having to put down one giant bleep.
0: This guy's funnier than I am. He should be doing the album. Okay, I think I know what you want, yes.
3: Really?
0: Yeah, I think I got something for
3: something
0: you.
3: Something clean?
0: Yeah, sure, boys. Great, give me the one. Give me something a little slow, huh?
4: You got it.

0: So you like it?
1: You know...
0: Still too dirty? How about instead of turd, we call you a crap nugget? Dingleberry?
1: Yeah,
0: that's got to be okay on the radio, right?
1: Yeah, okay. I think we all learned something today.
0: Ah, fuck you. Shut up. You want your extra tune? Here's your extra tune, asshole. Give me the rap track.

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His wife won't perform all the activities that he has in mind, and most of all, oral sex is a taboo. The woman would say, "What do you think I am, a whore? I don't want to do that."

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And they take off their pants, and their underpants, and there's nothing more ridiculous than a guy with his party socks on. He dives into the bedroom.

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Just before the Civil War, there was a missionary Baptist preacher named Reverend Hicks who lived in central South Carolina. He decided to go into East Tennessee to do some missionary work, and while he was there, he became very sick of a fever. And thinking he would die, he wrote this song, the words and the music, and sent them back to his wife so they might be published.

0: Hold on, there's communication break.
1: What are we doing?
0: Oh, I'll... Yeah, the communication break.
2: Call together.

0: And now, another tale of tragedy from Booyah, the burned out burner.
1: You know, one time I did something so stupid at Burning Man. Oh man, was this ever dumb. Oh my god, this is like, man, the stupidest thing ever. You see, I thought it would be really cool to get really drunk and steal a golf cart and drive around the playa blindfolded just because, you know, like when can you ever do that in the real world? So I, like, stole this golf cart, but then I got too drunk and I passed out while I was driving down the Esplanade. I mean, it was pretty cool and all. I mean, it was in the paper the next day and everything, but I didn't even get to see it for like a week because I was in jail in Reno. God, I never knew there were, like, rules and stuff out here. Oh, man, that was so stupid.
0: Don't be like Booyah. Be smart and don't be out of control. Burn blight. Don't burn out.

0: Well, now, you can't stop progress.
1: It's not a question of stopping it so much as just keeping up with it.
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3: Specifically, the paperwork in an office.

0: paperwork explosion.
1: There's always been a lot of paperwork in an office.
2: But today, there is more paperwork than ever before.
3: There's more than ever before.
4: Certainly more than there used to be.
5: In the past, there always seemed to be enough time and people to do the paperwork.
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6: Used systematically throughout an office, these two pieces of IBM equipment alone have increased people's productivity by 50%.
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12: Machines should work. People should think.
13: Machines should work.
14: People should think.
15: Machines should work.
16: People should think.
17: So I don't do much work anymore. I'm too busy thinking.

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1: 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Been my nephew for a minute with my deep.
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5: And now, another tale of tragedy from Booyah, the burned out burner.
6: You know, one time I did something so stupid at Burning Man. Oh man, this was like dumb. This was like, God, the stupidest thing ever. You see, I like the man and all. I mean, he's a pretty cool dude. He and I have had some, like, really good communions, you know. But I thought it was kind of, you know, elitist. The dude's made out of wood, got all the attention on the ply and everything. So I thought, wouldn't it be cool if some real, like, non-Pinocchio dude got to be the Burning Man for a change? You know, a Burning Man. So I siphoned off some gas from our car. That was pretty stupid itself. Come to think of it, tasted awful. And then after I siphoned, I took a bath in all this gas and I lit a cigarette. I mean, it was pretty cool and all, but God, I never knew it wouldn't be a controlled burn, you know what I mean? Like, the man always burns so smooth and all. Oh man, that was so stupid.
5: Don't be like Booyah. Be smart. And don't be out of control. Burn bright. Don't burn out.
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4: Giving a gift to someone else is the greatest gift you can give yourself. Giving a gift to someone else is the greatest gift you can give yourself. Giving a gift to someone else is the greatest gift you can give yourself.

It's not really a matter of can we change the world. It's really a matter of how do we want to change the world. So to begin, I want to first talk about this word, the environment. We think of something out there. I still think most people don't think of the environment as being their surroundings. They think of something out there, something far away, maybe the endangered whale in some faraway ocean. We don't think about the environment as being, yeah, the air in our lungs, the trash that we throw away. We don't think of it as our economic interactions. We don't think of it as our community in which we live. We don't think of it as, yeah, the toilet that we flush. We don't think of it as where we really exist. But this is the biggest difference, one of the biggest differences between Western scientific view

of the this idea of environment.

revolution in access, access to information, access to different cultures, access to exploration. Just at that same time, we are also experiencing a massive revolution, a decline in diversity in the world.

with world politicians? Is being radical getting a gathering of important leaders together to discuss climate change, even though you're going to burn a lot of fossil fuels to get them? Is being radical living completely self-sustainably in a little cabin up there in the woods? Is being radical running a capitalist business that has a triple bottom line? Is it protesting the WTO or the FTAA in the streets? Is it running as a politician? Is it refusing

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0: Yes, the first treatment. In fact, a lot of times what we do in our spas, our exclusive spas, is we'll do one half of a lady's face, and we'll leave it on for 30 to 45 minutes, and when we take it off, it's remarkable the lift that has taken place on one half of this woman's face compared to the other half.
2: 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Shouting fire.
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0: Beijing. Please remember tone referred 1989. The most tragic event happened in the Chinese capital, Beijing. Thousands of people, most of them innocent civilians, were killed by fully armed soldiers when they forced their way into the city. Among the killed, many were colleagues at Radio Beijing. The soldiers were riding on armored vehicles and used machine guns against thousands of local residents and students who tried to block their way. When the army convoys made a breakthrough, soldiers continued to spray their bullets indiscriminately at crowds in the street. Eyewitnesses say some armored vehicles even crossed foot soldiers and hesitated in front of resisting civilians. Radio Beijing English Department deeply mourns those died in the tragic incident and appeals to all its listeners to join our protest for the gross violation of human rights and the most barbarous oppression of the people. Due to the alarming situation here in Beijing, there is no other news I could bring you. We sincerely ask for your understanding and thank you for joining us at this most tragic moment.
1: The Beijing Daily newspaper criticized the U.S. government radio station The Voice of America for spreading rumors. The Beijing Daily says in a commentary that on May the 23rd, VOA quoted a Chinese writer Liu Bingyuan as saying that there were more than 100 Chinese girls opposing the imposition of martial law in Beijing. The paper says that statement was a pure fabrication aimed at sowing discord among the Chinese people.
2: The newspaper also criticizes VOA for its report on June the 5th that the Chinese troops killed several thousands of people in cold blood when they entered Beijing to enforce martial law on June the 3rd. It says this was also a lie. The Beijing Daily says the rumor that the VOA had played a role of instigating the rioters in Beijing.

You want to get into bed, but the bed is overflowing with salad dressing. You are mixing a salad on the bed and pouring salad dressing on it. You are dressing when you see the bed covered with salad dressing. Bed, salad dressing.

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Participation is one of the 10 principles of burning culture and leads to a more rewarding experience for everyone involved. If you are listening from the main page, click on the chat tab in the top left corner and then click on the player window to resume the broadcast. 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And please be respectful to other chat guests while posting comments. 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Participation is easy here on Shouting

0: this is going down, homes. 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
1: You know the house down the street where the kids are, and every day they seem to have a new scar. 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Doors always shut, windows always closed. The little girl had a burn, the boy was black and blue. 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Some days they go to school, and other days they might. It's hard to stay awake after you cry all night. You see them every day, tear tracks in their cheeks, but they'll never tell, it goes on weeks and weeks.
2: But what can they do? 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
2: With who?
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3: Yeah.
0: I don't know what to do.
1: So it wasn't you.
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1: Faster and faster. 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

0: destination vocal booth. 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
4: Now I've an idea.
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6: You can't do that, Ollie. 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
10: Narrowed wing, the nighttime air engulfed with vulgar light. The shifting, simmering sigh of ageless kings, the wallowing wombs, the love of my delight. I am so strange in this queer dark. Stewpot, and I know that tomorrow, or maybe the day after, I will have my soup with a long, long spoon, and the salt, and the marrow, and the skull, and the fire. We'll all sit together and laugh around the ring, and we shall choose to please ourselves with amber, with diamonds, with frankincense, and with fingernail pairings hung in the sky like the moon, and laugh, and we'll sit there and we'll laugh till we're so silly. And those fingernail pairings, and those old coals and rags, and bits of twigs and broken bottles, and old spectacles and rhomboid picture frames and wire, all tangled up with some unimaginable goo. And we'll love it, just like children, we'll love it.

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4: The band who just amazingly recorded their ninth album. Now they've managed to get nine albums without getting in my basement before. It's released by Warner Brothers on the 17th of May.
5: We didn't do all
4: and
5: nine albums in the basement.
4: The Flaming Lips, welcome to JLR, gentlemen.
5: Robert, you made it seem like we've recorded all nine albums in the basement.
4: Well, if you have, we want some money, now, please, because we never got paid for the time.
5: Now, that would truly be amazing. But we haven't, no. We've recorded them all over the place.
4: Right. And mainly, of course, in Oklahoma City.
5: Right, exactly. That's where we're from in America, yeah.
4: That's where you hail from. But you're going to be playing at, well, this festival that's taking place over the weekend, which has got a pretty fine lineup of bands.
5: Oh, exactly, yeah. We hardly even need to play. We just need to go and watch.
4: But you will be playing, I hope.
5: If we're forced to, of course.
4: Well, I'll force you now. So let's hear it.
5: Are you ready to go?
4: Yeah, why not?
5: Okay, here we go.
4: What's this called?
5: It's called the Spider Bite Song. It's a sad song about insect bites, car crashes, and love that can still work out.

it all. You're not having it.

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2: Giving a gift to someone else is the greatest gift you can give yourself. Giving a gift to someone else is the greatest gift you can give yourself. Giving a gift to someone else is the greatest gift you can give yourself.

So do I, my friend. My friend, so do I. So do I, my friend. My friend, so do I. So do I, my friend. My friend, so do I. So do I, my friend. My friend, so do I. So do I, my friend. My friend, so do I. So do I, my friend. My friend, so do I. So do I, my friend. My friend, so do I. So do I, my friend. My friend, so do I. So do I, my friend. My friend, so do I. So do I, my friend. My friend, so do I. So do I, my friend. My friend, so do I. So do I, my friend. My friend, so do I. So do I, my friend. My friend, so do I. So do I, my friend. My friend, so do I. So do I, my friend. My friend, so do I. So do I, my friend. My friend, so do I. So do I, my friend. My friend, so do I. So do I, my friend. My friend, so do I. So do I, my friend. My friend, so do I. So do I, my friend. My friend, so do I. So do I, my friend. My friend, so do I. So do I, my friend. My friend, so do I. My friend. My friend, so do I. My friend. My friend, so do I. My friend. My friend, so do I. My friend. My friend, so do I. My friend. My friend, so do I. My friend. My friend, so do I. My friend. My friend, so do I. My friend. My friend, so do I. My friend. My friend, so do I. My friend, so do I. My friend. My friend, so do I. My friend, so do I. My friend, so do I. My friend, so do I. My friend, so do I. My friend, so do I. My friend, so do I. My friend, so do I. My friend, so do I. My friend, so do I. My friend, so do I. My friend, so do I. My friend, so do I. My friend, so do I. My friend, so do I. My friend, so do I. My friend, so do I. My friend, so do I. My friend, so do I. My friend, so do I. My friend, so do I. My friend, so do I. My friend, so do I. My friend, so do I. My friend, so do I. My friend, so do I. My friend, so do I. My friend, so do I. My friend, so do I. My friend, so do I. My friend, so do I. My friend, so do I. My friend, so do I. My friend, so do I. My friend, so do I. My friend, so do I. My friend, so do I. My friend, so do I. My friend, so do I. My friend, so do I. My friend, so do I. My friend, so do I. My friend, so do I. My friend, so do I. My friend, so do I. My friend, so do I. My friend, so do I. My friend, so do I. My friend, so do I. My friend, so do I. My friend, so do I. My friend, so do I. My friend, so do I. My friend, so do I. My friend, so do I. My friend, so do I. My friend, so do I. My friend, so do I. My friend, so do I. My friend, so do I. My friend, so do I. My friend, so do I. My friend, so do I. My friend, so do I. My friend, so do I. My friend, so do I. My friend, so do I. My friend, so do I. My friend, so do I. My friend, so do I. My friend, so do I. My friend, so do I. My friend, so do I. My friend, so do I. My friend, so do I. My friend, so do I. My friend, so do I. My friend, so do I. My friend, so do I. My friend, so do I. My friend, so do I. My friend, so do I. My friend, so do I. My friend, so do I. My friend, so do I. My friend, so do I. My friend, so do I. My friend, so do I. My friend, so do I. My friend, so do I. My friend, so do I. My friend, so do I. My friend, so do I. My friend, so do I. My friend, so do I. My friend, so do I. My friend, so do I. My friend, so do I. My friend, so do I. My friend, so do I. My friend, so do I. My friend, so do I. My friend, so do I. My friend, so do I. My friend, so do I. My friend, so do I. My friend, so do I. My friend, so do I. My friend, so do I. My friend, so do I. My friend, so do I. My friend, so do I. My friend, so do I. My friend, so do I. My friend, so do I. My friend, so do I. My friend, so do I. My friend, so do I. My friend, so do I. My friend, so do I. My friend, so do I. My friend, so do I. My friend, so do I. My friend, so do I. My friend, so do I. My friend, so do I. My friend, so do I. My friend, so do I. My friend, so do I. My friend, so do I. My friend, so do I. My friend, so do I. My friend, so do I. My friend, so do I. My friend, so do I. My friend, so do I. My friend, so do I. My friend, so do I. My friend, so do I. My friend, so do I. My friend, so do I. My friend, so do I. My friend, so do I. My friend, so do I. My friend, so do I. My friend, so do I. My friend, so do I. My friend, so do I. My friend, so do I. My friend, so do I. My friend, so do I. My friend, so do I. My friend, so do I. My friend, so do I. My friend, so do I. My friend, so do I. My friend, so do I. My friend, so do I. My friend, so do I. My friend, so do I. My friend, so do I. My friend, so do I. My friend, so do I. My friend, so do I. My friend, so do I. My friend, so do I. My friend, so do I. My friend, so do I. My friend, so do I. My friend, so do I. My friend, so do I. My friend, so do I. My friend, so do I. My friend, so do I. My friend, so do I. My friend, so do I. My friend, so do I. My friend, so do I. My friend, so do I. My friend, so do I. My friend, so do I. My friend, so do I. My friend, so do I. My friend, so do I. My friend, so do I. My friend, so do I. My friend, so do I. My friend, so do I. My friend, so do I. My friend, so do I. My friend, so do I. My friend, so do I. My friend, so do I. My friend, so do I. My friend, so do I. My friend, so do I. My friend, so do I. My friend, so do I. My friend, so do I. My friend, so do I. My friend, so do I. My friend, so do I. My friend, so do I. My friend, so do I. My friend, so do I. My friend, so do I. My friend, so do I. My friend, so do I. My friend, so do I. My friend, so do I. My friend, so do I. My friend, so do I. My friend, so do I. My friend, so do I. My friend, so do I. My friend, so do I. My friend, so do I. My friend, so do I. My friend, so do I. My friend, so do I. My friend, so do I. My friend, so do I. My friend, so do I. My friend, so do I. My friend, so do I. My friend, so do I. My friend, so do I. My friend, so do I. My friend, so do I. My friend, so do I. My friend, so do I. My friend, so do I. My friend, so do I. My friend, so do I. My friend, so do I. My friend, so do I. My friend, so do I. My friend, so do I. My friend, so do I. My friend, so do I. My friend, so do I. My friend, so do I. My friend, so do I. My friend, so do I. My friend, so do I. My friend, so do I. My friend, so do I. My friend, so do I. My friend, so do I. My friend, so do I. My friend, so do I. My friend, so do I. My friend, so do I. My friend, so do I. My friend, so do I. My friend, so do I. My friend, so do I. My friend, so do I. My friend, so do I. My friend, so do I. My friend, so do I. My friend, so do I. My friend, so do I. My friend, so do I. My friend, so do I. My friend, so do I. My friend, so do I. My friend, so do I. My friend, so do I. My friend, so do I. My friend, so do I. My friend, so do I. My friend, so do I. My friend, so do I. My friend, so do I. My friend, so do I. My friend, so do I. My friend, so do I. My friend, so do I. My friend, so do I. My friend, so do I. My friend, so do I. My friend, so do I. My friend, so do I. My friend, so do I. My friend, so do I. My friend, so do I. My friend, so do I. My friend, so do I. My friend, so do I. My friend, so do I. My friend, so do I. My friend, so do I. My friend, so do I. My friend, so do I. My friend, so do I. My friend, so do I. My friend, so do I. My friend, so do I. My friend, so do I. My friend, so do I. My friend, so do I. My friend, so do I. My friend, so do I. My friend, so do I. My friend, so do I. My friend, so do I. My friend, so do I. My friend, so do I. My friend, so do I. My friend, so do I. My friend, so do I. My friend, so do I. My friend, so do I. My friend, so do I. My friend, so do I. My friend, so do I. My friend, so do I. My friend, so do I. My friend, so

repeat what I say. Every day, the sun sets just like clockwork. To put the Glock to work and putting body to stand stills, man, it kills me. Taking a life is like taking a shit. Hit or miss, niggas are playing guard, trying to rob and steal. That's why you gotta guard your grill like a barbecue, cause them harming you was just like honeybees swarming you. Vocally arming you was my responsibility, it's killing me. Looking at all these niggas, see they flashing. Taking they Steven Seagal and balling. Falling to the wayside when you try to call me. I fought them when we was little nappy headed niggas in the projects. But now they carjacks, wait on income tax and unsafe sex. Still yet they tend to flex like solo for the Lolo. Smoke same thing, no no, not this time. Niggas around my way can rhyme. So fuck that country shit, we done a bunch of shit. And yes, you heard of this, out of this world like E.T. Coming across your TV, extraterrestrial, straight from ATL. You know what I'm saying?

I'm smiling, taking advantage of this moment, cause there might not be another soon. Holding on to memories like roller coaster handlebars tightly, cause I'm slightly off my rocker. But to you, I may appear to be your average Joe, but little do you know that even Joe got problems that he got two jobs with. Floating in this game of life, despite how out of place you may feel in this race, oh, you just can't quit. Ain't that a bitch that be in heat? I'm on the beat like cops. Only cultivate the stable dirt when I skip my drops. Don't concentrate in knocking other niggas out the box. Why? Cause in a sense, see, we all be kinda fly. Just can't be scared to spread your wings. Head to better things. Maybe the mockingbird and nightingale, they want to sing. Keeping this thing alive, to the table's what we bring. We like hailstorms and blizzards in the middle of the spring. Extraterrestrial. Out of this world.

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When things get tough, and you can count on it, they will, you may be deserted by what you thought were friends. But if you've got a good woman, you'll never be alone.

0: run. He'd jump, he'd pitch, he threw my masser in the ditch. He died and the jury wondered why. The verdict was the blues.
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Okay, Jimmy. 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

0: something that they might play tonight. I got a joint that we're going to put out for the first infantry. Okay. I set a little something on it.
1: Evidence
0: is on it. What up, Ab, too? Yo, also, Dilated album is crazy. It's called Neighborhood Watch. That's the title.
2: Yeah, shout out to Dilated. Shout out to Mug, Cypress, everybody.
0: Word up. August 5th is coming. So, you know, Neighborhood Watch is crazy, man.
1: Well done.
3: Fifth, train thyself brave, undisciplined he enslaves. Self-control is the key to freedom, the skeleton of thy brain. Without it we live in vain, exceptions none. Six, balanced food for body, mind, soul, spirit is our medicine. Uniting all in all one God faith, our health. Listen, children, eternal father, eternal one. We are all one. All one. Sevens. Have courage and smile, my friend. Think and act 10 years ahead. And the man without fault, he's dead. Do one thing at a time. Work hard. Get done. Then teach friend and enemy how to work and how to love. For love is God, and God is love. Uniting all one above, above. Exceptions eternally, absolute none. Eights. Crowd. Balanced food for body, mind, soul, spirit is our medicine. Uniting all one God faith, our health, our only eternal wealth. Exceptions, absolute none. Nines. Free speech is man's only weapon against half-truths that denies free speech. To smear, slay, slander, tax, and slave. Full truth, our only God, unites all mankind brave. Tense, thank God, we don't descend down from perfect Adam and Eve to sinful sinner, brother's keeper, divided slave. Thank God, united, hardworking, trained, brave, from dust we are sent up. Thank God for that. Our brother's teacher of the moral ABC, that 6 billion strong, lightning light unites all mankind free, in our eternal Father's great, all one God faith. Then every human being created by man on God's spaceship earth can evolve united, inspired, raised, trained, skilled, disciplined, guided, lightning like by a new birth. Without it, we destroy God's spaceship earth. Akhenaten, Buddha, Confucius, Mohammed, inspired by the Messiah, Haile's Comet, teach a fire, a mist, a planet, a crystal and a cell, a jellyfish, a dinosaur, caves where cavemen dwell. Understand a sense for work, love, song, art, play, law, beauty, a face turned up from the sod. Sure, it is constructive evolution, guided by one all-embracing, ever-loving, ever-recreating God that guides all mankind up from dust in his eternal kingdom, in all one God face, for we are all one or none, all one, all one.

0: Oliver Wendell Holmes said one shouldn't shout
1: fire in a
0: crowded theater.
2: Unless the theater were really burning down.
0: Abby Hoffman said one should shout
3: theater
0: in a crowded fire.
4: To inject a sense of play into the revolution of thought we need.
5: Maybe both are right.
0: Fight fire with fire. And shout it out.
6: 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Give it away. Give it away. Give it away now.

Dancing in Japan with the Japanese dancers and callers is a real delight. We're especially pleased to bring one of Japan's truly fine callers to our Sets in Order microphone. Ladies and gentlemen, let's give a warm welcome to our friend.

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Walk all round left already, come back, see soul and put it on the. You are on the left and out of style, right to the mountain balance.

0: I am recording a record, and this is the group that I want to have backing me up. So I think I'll be in good hands. What's your name?
1: Louis Moskowitz.
0: And how long have you been with the group?
1: About 2 years now.
0: 2 years,
1: Yeah.
0: How about you?
2: Lenny Goldstein, about 1 year.
0: You're kind of new with the group.
2: The newest member of the group.
0: And this is Ben, of course.
3: Ben Stiefel, about 5 years.
0: I want to tell you something about these two gentlemen. A lot of people think that my theme song that's in the opening is, I don't sing it. Steve here sings on No Stairway to Start. Is that right, Steve? Right. And this is the gentleman right here that wrote it, Ben. So, Steve, you got the soundtrack, haven't you?
4: Yes, I did.
0: Why don't you do our theme song, okay?
4: Right, Frank.
0: Okay, here they are, All the King's Men.
4: Thank you. Thank you very much.

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0: 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Huh?
1: Right,
0: baby, don't you wanna do it?
1: Yeah.
0: Baby, don't you wanna do it?
1: Yeah.
0: Huh? Hey, now you know what? I know what we need. It takes two of everything for me. You ready? Baby, let me see you do it. Baby, let me see you do it. Baby, let me see you do it. Baby, let me see you do it. Now you do it over here.

0: And now, Daily Gifting Affirmation, number 152.
1: I enjoy giving my stuff away. I enjoy giving my stuff away. I enjoy giving my stuff away. I enjoy giving my stuff away. I enjoy giving my stuff away.
2: Resistance to social change is oftentimes fueled by a sense of self-preservation not unlike that which compels others to enact social change. A successful strategy for change takes into account this need for self-preservation, either by invoking a fear that one must adapt change to survive, or by removing the fear that one's security and self-integrity will be compromised by the change at issue. A successful strategy for direct action will employ both methods simultaneously. For example, when negotiating with government or business agencies, it is vital for an organization to be engaged in community outreach programs which allow other community members to actively participate in the determination of local objectives. This diminishes the resistance to change among community members so that if negotiations with government or business agencies fail and direct action must be taken in the forms of protests and or civil disobedience, a community's vocal advocacy for change may be called upon to hide such agencies' sense of fear that they must adapt change or lose social viability. It is important to note that at these times government and business agencies also engage in communal outreach projects which are typically well-funded with the intention to generate fear that change will compromise a community's quality of life. Therefore, the long-term impact of a successful direct action can only be maintained if community members initially in opposition to the action attain a state of resignation to the change at hand. In order for this to happen, opponents must find some semblance of their own objectives within the new communal initiative. In this manner, successful communal initiatives combine a sense of nostalgia and tradition along with transformation. The resulting familiarity reduces fear among opponents and promotes greater camaraderie between community members.
3: Na na na na na na na na na na na na na na na na na na na na na na na na na na na na na na na na na na na na na na na na na na na na na na na na na na na na na na na na na na na na na na na na na na 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
2: It's Secret Gentle Book here, encouraging you to join in the chat. Participation is one of the 10 principles of burning culture, and leads to a more rewarding experience for everyone involved. 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And please be respectful to other chat guests while posting comments. 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
6: 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I've got a secret website that has super hardcore pictures and movies of me and all my friends. 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
7: Type in disk copy, space, A colon, space, disk copy, space, A colon, space, disk copy, space, A colon, space. Linda, you have a typo here. You know, I before E, except at the C.
6: I just get off by showing guys my most secret moments. And when I get cum all over my tongue and pussy, I love to know that you're looking. Type it in right now.
7: Press home, home, up arrow, and the cursor jumps, press home, home, down arrow. And the cursor jumps, press home, home, up arrow. And the cursor jumps, press home, home, down arrow. And the cursor jumps.
8: When I'm on a search engine and I'm trying to find some information and it comes up with just like a million hits, it's sometimes hard to find exactly what I'm looking for. Things aren't always specific enough.
9: I never get to the page that I want. I usually like to get to the home page and then surf through links to get to the page that I want. And that's frustrating for me.
6: 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Just go to purefuck.com. And that's exactly what you'll find there. Totally free pictures of

0: Holmes said one shouldn't shout
1: fire in a
0: crowded theater.
2: Unless the theater were really burning down.
0: Abby Hoffman said one should shout
3: theater
0: in a crowded fire.
3: To inject a sense of play into the revolution of thought we need.
4: Maybe both are right.
0: Fight fire with fire and shout it out.
5: You want to get into bed, but the bed is overflowing with salad dressing. 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

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It's like out there.

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1: Discipline? Yeah, it pays off. 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
1: Giving a gift to someone else is the greatest gift you can give yourself. 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
1: 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Butt plug! 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

0: 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Unlock.
1: Order. Now, I said it rhetorically because, of course, by just about any standard, we would have to concede that this is, of course, a piece of music. Is it music? And I say this rhetorically because, of course, by just about any standard, we would have to concede that this is, of course, a piece of music. Is it music?
2: And now, another tale of tragedy from Booyah, the burned-out burner.
3: You know, one time I did something so stupid at Burning Man. Oh man, was this ever dumb. God, this is like the stupidest thing ever. You see, I thought it would be really cool to like share the love and all. So I saw this police officer who looked all kind of lonely and out of place. And I said, hey man, you want some of this? I don't know if he thought I was going to hit him or what. All I wanted to do was give him a little glow. But he like, you know, arrested me and stuff. I thought it was just a burner costume, you know? God, I never knew that cops had to like obey the law and do their jobs and stuff out here. Oh man, that was so stupid.
2: Don't be like Booyah. Be smart and don't be out of control. Burn bright. Don't burn out.